Melinda was mine till the time that I found her, holding Jim and loving him.

I've had it to hear, be and where, love's a small word, a part-time thing, a paper ring. I know it's been done, having one girl who loved me, right or wrong.

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2: 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You're so right.

1h41, ótima tarde pra você. Just My Imagination, Lilo Thomas, Banksy Keys, Marisa Monte, Don't Let the Song Go Down Me com Joe Cocker.

up the jam, pump it up while your feet are stumping. And the jam is pumping, look ahead, the crowd are jumping. Pump it up a little more, get the party going on the dance floor. See, cause that's where the party